0: consistent in his own right. And having Jeremy Bernard, the outstanding rookie, going to operate primarily out of the slots, got some Debo Samuel tendencies. And I love that 1-2 punch on the ground they have with Jaylen Warren and Rico Dowdle. They run a lot of 13 personnel with Washington and Freiermuth both on the field. And this offense can do just enough to win 9, maybe 10 games, because that defense, I feel, though aging, as you already pointed out, is going to be that damn good.
1: 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All right, phone number to join the show, 310-840-4910. You can call, you can text your thoughts. Is Aaron Rodgers going to make it official this weekend? Are the Steelers a playoff team with Aaron Rodgers? Or would you rather see Pittsburgh just say, screw it, let's move on, let's see what we got in Will Howard or Drew Aller, who they just drafted? When we come back, we'll preview Cavs-Pistons Game 2, which is coming up at the top of the hour. Is Donovan Mitchell finally going to step up? He's been largely lackluster in this postseason so far. He and the Beard, James Harden, their legacies on the line again tonight as they try to avoid an 0-2 hole. We'll talk about that game when we return. He's Brad Evans. I'm Pat Boyle. This is BetMGM Tonight at Westwood One Sports.
2: The Astros have one of the worst records in baseball. And now superstar Carlos Correa is out for the year. After 12 straight postseason appearances with 4 pennants and 2 World Series titles, is Houston's dominance finally over? Westwood One Sports.
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8: Seeing those reports and some of those things, for me it was somewhat disturbing because I've gotten the opportunity to know Tom Dundon really, really well these last 9-10 months, and it's just not an accurate depiction of what his goals are.
7: 750 The Game,

0: shot. Abreu to go yard. All right, let's get it to Monty, who not only said Pete Alonso was a great play last night, and then the Polar Bears smashed a three-run home run. He took Brandon Lau, and Brandon Lau homered in his first at-bat last night, homered in his first at-bat again today. So, Monty, who is the man at the dish who's going to get a hit tonight for you?
1: Yeah, different Will on the Red Sox. Give me Wilson Contreras to get a hit today. As Combs mentioned, Jax is going to open for them, followed by Schultens. My handicap is mostly against Schultens. However, Contreras is going to see Jax in his first at-bat because he's hitting second. So in that first inning, he's going to see Jax, who is allowing 44% hard contact to righties and a xFIP over 5. So I like that matchup as well, but I am making the pick based on Schultens because he should see two, maybe three at-bats against Schultens later on, hopefully. I have got his WOBA and ISO for Contreras increasing by at least 20% against Schultens. He's the only elite-rated hitter I have in the two games tonight, so that was kind of an easy decision, although I was debating Manny Machado, so I like that pick from Brad. In 80 games with an elite rating from Contreras, he's getting a hit 69% of the time, so a good trend there. Hopefully he gets it done. A homer would be cool.
0: A homer would be cool, he says.
1: Yeah.
0: I love it.
1: Would.
0: All right, and Brad, you take those four guys. If you think us gents on the show tonight, if you think we nail it, you take those four guys, you put them together on BetMGM. What are the odds on that?
2: You're getting a cool +300, mi amigo. Fade or follow. That, of course, is up to you.
0: All right, 3-1 for all those four guys to get a knock tonight. Wilson Contreras, Willier Abreu, Manny Machado, and Miggy Andujar with the Red Sox game starting in just a couple of minutes. All right, coming up next in a couple of minutes, our Odyssey MLB insider, Bob Nightingale. We're going to ask him about the Tarek Skubal news and how the hell the Cubs keep on winning. That's coming up next. He's Brad Evans. I'm Pat Boyle. This is BetMGM Tonight.
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